0: The 90 to years, the version of the bribe wasn't really a threat.
1: It's got to the point that I don't even care. I got jewels in a safe that I don't even wear.
0: Bro, I'd do it for some shoes and some clothes. You'll see what it'll do for a necklace. Right, sure, look like a spy.

0: 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Forgiveness is attribute of the strong. Mahatma Gandhi.
1: More hit song on 92.1.

0: A Wrinkle in Time.
1: What's poppin'? Brand new whip just hopped in. I got options.
2: Lagu-lagu hit sepanjang hari.